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1: It's Friday. Who doesn't love the sound of that word? A Friday night in June, even better. Welcome aboard, everyone. You found Delilah. Come on in, settle in on this warm Friday night. Sweet scents of summer wafting through the air. The scent of the flowers in the evening. 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Producer David gets all those messages and gives them to me in the studio. They're awesome. We love to hear from you. So many ways to get in touch with us. So call me, write me, talk back to me all night long. Such a beautiful night out there as the sun slowly sets. Let's start off the show by heading to the phone lines right now. Hi, you've called Delilah's Light at Night. Who is this?
2: This is Grace.
1: Hi, Grace. What can I do for you to make your summer night a little bit better?
2: I just wanted to dedicate a song and talk about my boyfriend.
1: How old are you?
2: I'm 16.
1: So is this your first serious, like, you know, falling for him
2: Yes.
1: kind of thing?
2: Yes, it is.
1: Tell me about your boyfriend.
2: We met my freshman year in bio class, and he had no idea who I was until one day he asked if anybody knew how to do math, and I said I did. And then I started doing his math homework, and then we became close, and he asked me to be his girlfriend.
1: You started doing his math homework, or you started tutoring him to do his math homework?
2: I started tutoring him to do his math homework.
1: Oh, good, because there for a second I thought I was going to, you know, have to call the homework police on you. And is he understanding math a little bit better, or is he just figuring that him plus you equals a very good thing?
2: Yes, he gets math.
1: So you're a good tutor.
2: Mm-hmm. And, well, this weekend is our year and 9 month anniversary, actually.
1: Because those months are important when you're 16 and just dating.
2: Yes, they are.
1: Yes, they are. What song can I play for you and young Carter? And what are you doing this summer? Are you guys doing anything fun? Are you going to a county fair? Are you going to go watch fireworks? Are you going to hold hands while the fireworks explode? What are you doing?
2: We're actually going to the lake on a vacation together.
1: And is mom and dad okay with this, or is it mom and dad's vacation that
2: they're going with?
1: Okay,
2: so
1: good.
2: Yeah, they're going with us, so yeah.
1: Good. Whew. Have a great summer, honey.
2: You too.

0: myself. Hi, thank you for your patience. This is Delilah.
1: Hi, Delilah.
0: What can I do for you tonight?
1: I'm calling in to tell you a little bit about my boyfriend.
0: All right, tell me about your honey.
1: His name is Chester. We've been together for about 8 years.
0: Wait, back up right there. Your boyfriend and you have been together how many years?
1: 8 years.
0: How old are you?
1: I'm 28.
0: So why have we not at least moved into the fiancé category yet?
1: It's just kind of, we're not ready to take that step yet.
0: After 8 years?
1: Yeah. I'm not quite ready yet. It's not even the fact of the commitment. It's like, I'm committed to him, he's committed to me. We just, at this point, don't feel the need to have, like, a marriage certificate.
0: Okay.
1: But I can tell you the reason, one of the reasons I'm not ready. About 9 months ago, I lost my job. It was really hard for me, but my boyfriend is immaculate. He really is a godsend to me. He is the one person, aside from my family, who has stood by me through everything. I slipped into a very major depression after losing my job, and he was the one person who has supported me nonstop throughout. I've been, you know, through therapy and have gotten help, but he is the one person. He is my rock, Delilah. Like, he's such an amazing person. He, you know, is the shield that covers me. He is my umbrella in every sense of the word. Like, he is the one person that I do truly feel God has given me an angel.
0: I'll find a good one, and I will play it for you, too. I'm sorry you went through that depression, but boy, do you sound strong today.
1: I am. I'm 10 times stronger. I'm at a better place in my life than where I ever have been, and, you know, it's because I have great people in my life like him.

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Good evening, New York City. You have found Delilah on the Light at Night. Winding our way through a beautiful June evening in the city. Hello to everyone at the St. Greg's Festival in Belrose, Queens. I see you there in the stands there, cranking out the Delilah love songs all night long, waiting to hear me say hello to you all. Hello, Laura. Hello to my friends, Ben. Thank you, Ben and Mark, for listening. Thank you for sharing the night with me and for bringing this fabulous local event back to Queens. We have missed you. If you've got an event that is back, let us know so we can share it with the world. 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You can compose a voice note that producer David and I will get right here in our studio. So tell us what festivals, what feasts, what parades, what street fairs are back and happening in your neck of the woods this summer. And we will share all that goodness live on the air each evening here on The Light at Night. Thank you for sharing this summer night with me. 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
22: Kelly, welcome. What can I do for you?
23: Well, tonight marks the 3 months of my husband passing. My husband, my best friend, the father to my children. And it's been a hard 3 months. And I'm just feeling blue and just was wondering if there was a song that you could play to lift my spirits. I miss his voice. I miss his jokes. I miss everything about him.
22: How long were you together?
23: We were married 37 years. And he passed away just about a month after we were married 37 years, but we were together 39 years.
22: So 3 months is a drop in a bucket compared to that long of a lifetime with this man.
23: Oh, I'm not going to cry. I'm not going to cry.
22: You can cry. You can cry. You know what? It's so weird. Our society gives us permission to be angry. It gives us permission to be offended. It gives us permission to get upset if somebody uses, you know, the wrong word here or there. But it doesn't give us permission to grieve.
23: Right.
22: This is your whole life, practically.
23: Yep.
22: So I give you permission to grieve. I give you permission to cry, to feel your feelings, to acknowledge that the person who took up more than half the bed and took up more than half your heart and is half of your children and half of your dreams and every Christmas and every Thanksgiving and every birthday and every anniversary, I give you permission to cry rivers of tears.
23: Thank you.
22: And you don't have to hurry through it. You don't have to get on with life. You don't have to get over it. You get to sit there and feel all these feelings at the unfairness of it all. And I will play a song to honor that and to honor your heart and to give you permission to go in the other room and close the door and cry.
23: Okay, I will probably.
22: All right. Kelly, God bless you. What's your husband's name?
23: Bobby.
22: I'm writing that down, and I will remember that should God call me home and I meet him on the other side.
23: Thank you. Good night, Delilah.

0: It's New York's Light at Night. Come on in. Get cozy with me all night long. You have found Delilah. Each night, I come into the studio and I ask you, who's on your heart tonight? But tonight, I'm doing it from a motorhome. A motorhome that might be a little bit noisy, might sound a little bit different because it's a motorhome. And I am on a road trip. 8 kids, 5 women, and a whole lot of laughter and a whole lot of love and a whole lot of food. We brought enough food for like 80 kids, I think. But I am going to be broadcasting from the motorhome. My producers, my engineers have set up a little traveling studio so that I can talk to you and listen to you and be involved with you and connect with you heart to heart. Tonight and every night for the next couple of weeks that we are doing the road trip thing. Say a prayer. Wish us luck. I am going to be running back and forth between this, my little room in the back of the motorhome where I'm broadcasting from and where I'm going to be sleeping, and the front of the motorhome where the boys are, and I got to get them to bed in a couple of hours. Right now they're watching a movie. So stick around all night long and let's see how this goes. We'll be back. You're listening to Delilah.
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17: Cassie, hi, this is Delilah.
18: Hi, Delilah.
17: What can I do for you?
18: Well, I wanted you to play a song with me to just kind of help me feel a little bit better tonight.
17: Tell me what you're going through so I can figure out how to help you feel better.
18: There's this guy that, I mean, I really, really care about. And we've been really good friends for about a year now. And we've been in a relationship, like, off and on. And, I don't know, he's been kind of blowing me off for the past couple of weeks, well, actually months. And it's like we're off and on. And I talked to him about it last night, and I cried to him, and he said that everything would be okay. Well, I ran into him, and he ignored me, and I just feel like I'm losing a friendship, and I know he's not good for me. My family doesn't like him. My friends don't like him, but I just can't get him out of my mind. And
17: sort of like a ringworm that got under your skin, and now you can't get rid of it.
18: Exactly. Somebody that I don't need to be with, but I just can't get him out of my head, and I just don't know what to do.
17: Yeah, you do. You know exactly what you got to do. You just don't have the strength right now to do it.
18: Right.
17: And hopefully you'll get that strength and that courage to do it before he totally breaks your heart.
18: It just hurts so bad.
17: Yeah, it does. It hurts like heck when you love someone so much and you see so much good in them and yet they can't act right.
18: Oh, no. He's got a drinking problem and he doesn't have a job. He still lives at home with his parents. He's just...
17: And you are a raging rescue ranger codependent who wants to fix it all.
18: Basically.
17: Cassie, please do as I say, not as I did. Run the other direction. All right, let me find a song for you. Good luck, honey.
19: You played it cool and I played it dumb. Don't you think I'm a little too young to be messed with like that?

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Good evening and welcome aboard, my friends. You found the light at night. I'm Delilah, keeping you company on the road again. Every year for the last several years, my husband and I have taken three or four or five of our kids on a motorhome trip. We take our kids, sometimes we take the grandkids. I still have minor children. And this year, it's Mama Bear and a couple of my girlfriends taking the kids on the road trip. Well, Papa Bear is staying at the ranch, holding the fort down because I got a lot going on there, a lot of plants I put in and things like that. So he has opted out of being in a motorhome with eight children. Can't imagine why a man in his 70s would opt out of that, but be it what it is, I am going to be here broadcasting live with you. Hopefully all the equipment works. Hopefully everything goes smoothly for the next few weeks. We are on a road trip to go rock hounding, to go to caves, to go spelunking, to go hiking, to go in creeks and rivers and waterfalls. And I will be posting lots of pictures on social media. So you can find me on TikTok for sure, also Instagram and Facebook. We'll be back with your requests and your dedications, your Delilah's dilemmas, and so much more. You're listening to Delilah.

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16: Hi, Roger.
17: I've met this woman, and she has just totally knocked me to the moon. Delilah, I said tonight, I said, I'm going to call you. If I get through to you, she's got to be the one.
16: That's a sign from God that this is the one.
17: Her name is Patricia.
15: And what makes Patricia different than all the other women, Roger, that have looked your way over the years?
17: You know what the difference is? She says something to me. She says when she opens the door to a man, that door is wide open. And she is truly everything I've ever wanted to see in a woman. And you know the wild thing about Delilah? I've always been about looking at people from the outside. I mean, not totally, but, you know, it being a factor.
15: Of course it's a factor.
17: I don't care what she looked like.
15: Yeah, but be honest, Roger, she's a hottie.
17: Oh, she is definitely a hottie.
15: Uh-huh. And you can say I don't care what she looked like, but if she were ugly, you know, if she were homely as a mud fence, you never would have talked to her twice.
17: You got to be the one, because if she was all that, I still would be. She has a voice that touches my soul. I tell you the truth. It is so wonderful to hear your voice.
15: So she's sexy and she's sweet and she's loving and she wraps her life around you.
17: I have never been loved before, Delilah. And this is the first time, and I'm 50 years old.
15: You'd crawl across shards of broken glass to be with Patricia.
17: That and fire as well.
15: Mm-hmm.
17: She's worth everything. Like I said, she makes me a better man. I can truly say that.
16: Yo, Street drops the verse.

get robbed. 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Yeah. Black Street Productions. We out, ride. We out.

0: thank you for calling. This is Delilah.
1: Hi. I just wanted to talk to you about my one friend that's really close to me, but I've had a crush on him for like 5 years now. He's really important to me.
0: Okay, first off, what's your name?
1: Erica.
0: Okay, and who is the crush guy?
1: Andrew.
0: Okay. So, does Andrew know that you're crazy about him?
1: Off and on, but I don't think he really gets it.
0: Off and on, he's aware of it, and then he forgets it?
1: Well, it's more like I kind of deny it a little bit, and then just push it off because I don't want to ruin our friendship because he's like one of my best friends.
0: But if you really care about him, how do you know this friendship couldn't turn into something even more amazing?
1: Because we've tried that. Like, I mean, slightly tried it, and it's more like, I don't know. It's like he's the same way. He just stutters at it and doesn't want to go there. Like it's just too scary.
0: Okay. Well, in that case, I guess you're going to have to be satisfied being exactly where you are right now. And if anything is to happen in the future, you're just going to have to trust God to open those doors.
1: Yep, I guess so.
0: In the meantime, every time you see him, your little heart's going to go pitter-pat, pitter-pat. And you're going to act like, oh no, I'm cool. It's cool. I'm not stumbling all over myself, tripping when you're around, acting completely foolish. No. No, I'm completely fine.
1: Yep, I don't know, it's just Carter every single time. Like, every single time he even texts me, it's just like, oh my gosh. And it's not, like, we're just friends, I guess. Like, it's never going to be more, I don't know.
0: I will find a great song for you, and I think you should just cherish the friendship and see what happens in the future.
1: All right, thank you.

you with all the craziness going on around the world. All the craziness you're hearing about and 1,000 million times more that you're not hearing about. We are here to listen to you. To be a calm in the midst of the storms of life. If you are feeling like you need to unburden your heart tonight, welcome aboard. You're listening to Delilah.

Come in, come in, come in, New York City. You found the light of night celebrating summer 2026. It sure has been one long New York day indeed. Time for a cup of Bigelow tea. I've got mine right here. Whispering wildflowers brewing in my cup tonight. A moment for you, a moment in the quiet of the night. After the traffic rush and the never-ending games of red light, green light, stop and go, all along Highland Boulevard and Victory Boulevard in Staten Island begin to subside. It's time for you to just have a me moment with some Bigelow tea. Let's take another sip together, shall we? Perfect. We will be back, New York City. 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

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Your home for requests, dedications, and the greatest love songs of all time with me, Delilah, on The Light at Night. Earlier, I was talking about kids and summertime and hula hoops and sprinklers and above ground pools. We got one of those a couple of years ago, and trying to get it going this summer, having a little problem with, oh yeah, algae. So trying to get the water right. Got a friend coming over to help me with that. But kids and summertime and sprinklers and dogs, it's all good. I hope you're having a great beginning of your summer. I can't believe the year is half over, but I'm glad you are letting me be a part of your night. If you have found us for the very first time and you're wondering, who is this crazy woman? Well, I am here at night to talk to you, to listen to you, to remind you to take your focus off things that don't matter, to take your focus off things that have no eternal consequences. I am here to remind you to focus on what does matter, and love matters most. That's what matters. Keep that in mind tonight. You're listening to Delilah.

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A moment ago, I shared tonight's Delilah's Dilemma from Marie, who says she's not sure if she wants to move forward and get married to her boyfriend. And here's what I would say, Marie. This is one of two things. Either A, you are afraid of commitment and you're looking for an excuse not to marry, or B, you're very intuitive. You said, I was the center of his world and now I feel like I'm just an afterthought. Is that true? Because there is no way in the world you should consider marrying someone who treats you like you're an afterthought. Do not ever make somebody a priority in your life when to them you are only an option. If your boyfriend loves you, cherishes you, honors you, respects you, wants to spend time with you, is crazy stupid in love with you, and you're still afraid to commit, then you've got a fear of commitment. If, however, he dismisses you, doesn't spend time with you, doesn't respect you, doesn't adore you, doesn't bring you cups of iced tea and look forward to spending time with you and want to go shopping with you or take you to the movies, then it's only going to get worse, much worse, after you get married. And you are very wise not to take that step. So you have to honestly look at the dynamics in your relationship and ask yourself, am I his top priority? And if the answer is yes, then move forward. If it's not, run the other direction. Otherwise, you will either be miserably married or divorced. Good luck and God bless.

0: Hi, good evening. Welcome to the Delilah Show. Who is this?
1: This is Tracy.
0: Tracy, what can I do for you tonight?
1: Well, I just would like you to dedicate a song to my husband, who works very hard for my daughters and I. He works midnight to 7, and then at 7 in the morning, he goes to seminary, and then he comes home and sleeps for about 3 hours and back to the midnight shift, and I just want to let him know that we're behind him and we love
0: everything
1: that he does.
0: Okay, how is he going to maintain his health and his sanity with that kind of crazy schedule?
1: Well, he does it, I guess, by the grace of God, because he's done that for 2 years, and we have like 3 more years to go, and hopefully he'll be able to do that. But if he can't, well, then he'll stop working, and we'll sell our house, and we'll go live on campus, and we'll do what we have to do.
0: What's his name, Tracy?
1: His name is Michael.
0: And how many children do you have?
1: I have 2 girls, a 12-year-old Hannah and an 8-year-old Jenna.
0: Wow. Well, God bless you.
1: Well, thank you.
0: I will play a song, and I hope that you turn the lights down and let the poor man sleep for a few hours.
1: We will.
0: Bye-bye, sweetie.
1: Thanks.

Are you willing to entertain the possibility, no, not possibility, probability, that the Almighty might have big plans for you? Because He does. Yet sometimes, especially if you've already been disappointed, if you've suffered grief, if you've lost a loved one, if you've lost a marriage, if you've lost a child, if you've lost a job, if you've been fired, if you didn't finish college, whatever, you might find it nearly impossible to picture a glorious plan, a future for yourself. You might think that you've been forgotten, that God doesn't have a plan. Do you want to know something? You're wrong. You're wrong. You are fearfully and wonderfully made. You have gifts and talents and skills that no other person on this earth has, quite like you do. And there is a plan and a purpose for you. I promise you that. I do. I promise you that. I am here to encourage you as you try to figure out that plan and that purpose tonight and every night. You're listening to Delilah.

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1: Oh,
0: get a hotel, never bring them to the house.
1: Oh, God.
2: 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When you can be thankful for who you have in your life and stop worrying about what you don't have, oh my gosh, we spend so much time and energy worrying about what we don't have that we miss the gift of who we do have in our life.

Come on in. Come home to me, Delilah. Each night right here on New York's 106.7 Light FM, this is The Light at Night. Are you having a good week, a busy week? Are your kids out of school? And are they already driving you crazy? You were so looking forward to school being out so you didn't have to get up early. You didn't have to pack lunches. You didn't have to go over homework. You just forgot little things like what it's like when they bring a wet towel in and throw it on the floor after running through the sprinkler and leaving it there all soaking soppy wet. You forgot that, didn't you? Yeah, I did. I hope you're having a wonderful summer with your kids so far. Just kicking it off, it feels like. I'm glad you are spending time here with me tonight as we are here to, share your stories, laugh with you over wet towels on the floor, cry with you when the kids are grown and gone and on their own, and there are no more wet towels piled up on the floor. We're here for you whether your child is graduating from kindergarten or getting their doctorate's degree. We're here for you every night. I have been for years, and I hope to be for years to come. So come on in and make yourself at home. You're listening to Delilah.

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9: Marianne, welcome. What can I do for you?
10: As I'm starting to talk, I'm going to start crying, but it's a happy cry. My husband and I, he's actually here with me, and we're married 42 years tomorrow.
9: Oh, my.
10: He's my knight in shining armor. And it's been, you know, the way life is, up and down. You got to take the good with the bad. But, you know, again, those vows are so important. I always believed, and so did my husband Ken, believe that, you know, that you just get through it, you know. And I always say, if he can think of me all the time and I think of him all the time, and he's not number one and I'm not number one, but God is number one in our life, and then we come, that things will work out no matter what. And I just feel like we're always like young at heart, and it's been a wonderful 42 years.
9: I'm going to play a song for you.
10: God bless you.
11: Thank you.
10: Ken says good night.
9: Good night. God bless.

Come on in. Come home to me, Delilah. Each night right here on New York's 106.7 Light FM, this is The Light at Night. It's summertime and the living is easy. Have you taken the time to slow down a little bit? I have, as you probably know if you listen to the show any length of time, I have a lot of kids. I have 6 children who live at home. I have a lot who are grown and gone. And in addition to my 6 children who are home this year, my farm is like a day camp for the kids in the neighborhood and our friends who have single moms who work and can't be home during the day. So on any given day, there are at least 10 or 12 children running in and out, in and out, in and out, in and out of my house. And I have a whole lot of dogs and cats who follow them in and out, in and out, in and out of the house. And I say, go outside, go outside, go outside and find something to do, or I'm going to find something for you to do. Which usually means grooming horses or washing fences or helping me pull weeds in the garden. But the kids are loving summer. They are having such a good time going on hikes and spending time with each other and using the chalk out on the sidewalk. I have a couple of sidewalks at the farm outside the house that they can draw on with the chalk. And I got them squirt guns, so they've been having squirt gun wars and just having a wonderful summer. If you are harping at your kids all day long, go outside, go outside. I'm right there with you, sister. Stay inside tonight and I will play songs to touch your heart and bring back those wonderful memories of summer. You're listening to Delilah.

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14: Elizabeth, what can I do to make your night a little more enjoyable?
17: I would love to dedicate a song to my husband.
14: What's his name?
17: His name is Chris.
14: And tell me about Chris. What's some of the things you want to brag on him? Why do you want to hear a song for him?
17: He came into my life when I was done with relationships. I had 2 marriages, 2 divorces. 2 children behind me, and I was finally just content with the way my life was. minus any guys. And I had this these friends of mine, the wife babysat my son before and after school. And for like 6 months, she kept telling me, you have to meet this guy, you have to meet this guy. And I was like, no, I don't. I'm done with guys. I'm okay. And one day I went to her house after school, after I got off work, to pick my son up from school, and I was a mess. And I saw a car in a drive that I didn't recognize. And I walked up to the door, and when she came to the door, I was like, whose car is that? She said, oh, that's Chris's car. Chris's car? And I was like, oh, no, not now. You know, I didn't want to meet him to begin with, but definitely not looking like I did. But I met him. We talked for about 2 minutes. And the next day, he left for a month, to be gone for a month. And in that time, I went out and bought all his Christmas presents, which was highly unusual. And I kept making excuses. You know, I'll give this to my dad, this to my brother, you know. And he came back after 30 days, and we had a date, and we've been together ever since.
14: And so look in your scrubbiest, your worst. Not the least bit interested.
17: No.
14: And that's when you found him.
17: Oh, yes.

0: Hi, Amanda. Welcome to the Delilah Show. Who are you thinking about?
1: I'm thinking about the most wonderful man on earth. I am madly in love with him. He is probably my best friend in the entire world. And him and I have been talking for 14 months, and he's going through a divorce that he's been going through for almost 2 years now. And we have vowed that we would not start dating till after his divorce was final, obviously.
0: So you're trying not to be romantically involved.
1: Kissed him twice in 2 years, but I'm madly in love with him.
0: And are the feelings equal on his side?
1: You know, he doesn't know how to express his feelings to me because he's afraid he's going to hurt me because the divorce is taking so long. And I just want him to understand that I'm patient and I will wait for him because I love him so much. I just want him to know that I'm there for him. I listen to him every day. I mean, I talk to him all the time. And I just want him to understand that I will wait for him and that I know that it's a lot on his plate right now and that I'm there for him. And I want him to know I love him dearly and that...
0: What a wise guy to wait. I respect you both. I don't have that kind of patience, so I'm very proud of you both.
1: I don't know where my patience comes from. I really don't.
0: That's a level of maturity that I've never succeeded at, so kudos to you two.
1: Oh, it's been 14 months, and I mean, I've never loved anybody the way I love him.

Did you have a good day today? Did good things come your way? Are you celebrating because you finally had a major victory or something you worked hard for finally paid off? Or not? Maybe you're feeling a little heartsick and things did not go the way you had hoped. And you had planned and worked and it all sort of fell apart. Or you were struck by the storms of life and you're standing in mud wondering when life is going to get better. Whatever you're going through tonight, whether you're celebrating good fortune or heartsick, we're here for you. And we will be here for you through good and bad, through the tough times, through it all, with songs of hope and inspiration and a little silliness thrown in as well. Stay tuned for songs that will inspire your heart coming up next. You're listening to Delilah.

A minute ago, I read a letter from Christine, who has been involved with a man for 3 years, who has moved into her house, sleeps downstairs, and tells her, quite honestly, that he's not in love with her and doesn't want to commit to her. Christine, listen to Mother Delilah. This is not a boyfriend. This is not a relationship. This is somebody who is mooching off of you, girlfriend. You're giving him free room and board, and he's being very honest with you. He's telling you he doesn't want to be in a committed relationship. So believe him, and then get him out of your house. You deserve somebody who is going to adore you. Crawl over shards of broken glass to be with you. But you will never find that somebody so long as Mr. Couch Potato is sleeping in your basement. Because your heart is wrapped up in him, but his heart is not wrapped up in you. He's loving the situation. He gets somebody to pay his way through life while you're lying in bed aching for the one that you love who's just downstairs and not interested. His actions, his words are telling you he does not have the ability to give his heart to you and to adore you. So believe him. And then say, bye-bye.

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1: 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Your home for requests, dedications, and the greatest love songs of all time with me, Delilah, on the Light at Night. Smoothing off the rough edges of your summer night. I love summertime. I love gardening. I do. I love being out in the garden. I hate weeding. And I have planted so many acres of garden this year. I have a lot of weeding to do. And I just finished one row. I swear I'll finish like four or five rows of hoeing and getting the weeds out. Go back the next morning and the weeds are taller than they were the day before. How can that be? Do you love to garden? I love to garden. And then I love to make all sorts of preserves and freezer jam and jellies. I've been freezing raspberries because I make these healthy shakes in the morning. I put fruits and veggies and juice them up and then enjoy that in the morning. So I've been freezing a lot of raspberries the last week or so. Are you loving summertime? Are you enjoying all the fresh fruits and cherries and all the veggies that are coming on? This show is meant to be sweeter than a fresh raspberry drenched in the sun. I endeavor each night to play songs that will take you back when you used to pick raspberries at your grandma's house. That's what my goal is each night, to bring back those summer memories. You're listening to Delilah.

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18: Hi, Debbie. What can I do for you?
19: I'd like to play a song for my husband.
18: What's your honey's name?
19: Glenn.
18: What do you want to tell him on the radio?
19: That I love him and I miss him.
18: You miss him because what?
19: We're separated right now.
18: So you're separated, but I can tell in your voice you're hoping for reconciliation.
19: Yes.
18: And is Glenn of the same mindset, do you think?
19: I think.
18: You think, but you don't know.
19: Right.
18: So tell me why in 25 words or less are you separated? First off, how many years were you married?
19: We've been married 10. We've been together for 12 years.
18: Okay. So why the separation?
19: Because he has some problems that he has to deal with.
18: Some problems in the relationship, some problems with himself, some problems...
19: With himself.
18: Okay. And you chose that until he deals with these, he needed to leave, or he said, I'm not effective, I need to go?
19: No, it was me.
18: So you had to set a boundary?
19: Yeah.
18: And is he doing what needs to be done to fix those things?
19: He's starting to.
18: How long have you been separated?
19: For 3 weeks.
18: And you're climbing the walls?
19: Yes.
18: And probably wishing maybe you'd made a different decision, but knowing in your spirit that sometimes you gotta take care of you.
19: Right.
18: And you're wondering, did I do the right thing?
19: Right.
18: And you're wanting to fix it.
19: Mm-hmm.
18: And you're wanting to fix him.
19: Mm-hmm.
18: And you wish that you could, but you can't.
19: Right.
18: I hope things go well. I hope you call me back in a few months and that you two are back together and stronger than ever.
19: Thank you.
18: Bye-bye.
19: Bye.

It's Friday night, which means it is time for ladies to get together, to come together as we celebrate Friday Night Girls. We want to say goodbye to the stress of the work week. We want to say hello to real friendships, to sisterhood. And gentlemen, you are welcome to join us. You are not excluded from this. You just have to promise to get a little more in touch with your sappy side. How's that? We're here to take your calls and to share your stories and to hopefully encourage your heart. You're listening to Delilah.

0: Todd, what can I do for you, sir?
1: I need to see if you can play a very special song for me. I was married for a good long time, and the divorce is my fault.
0: Okay, so you were married for how many years?
1: 10.
0: To who?
1: Renee.
0: And you failed to pay attention to her, failed to meet her needs?
1: Yeah, it's my fault. Too busy working and doing a business and just let it get out of control. Took it for granted. Still love her. Still miss her.
0: And has she moved on?
1: I believe so, yes.
0: How many years have you been divorced?
1: About 8 years.
0: 8 years you've been divorced?
1: Mm-hmm.
0: And you haven't moved on?
1: I have, but I'm not involved with anybody. I still miss her. I've dated and never works out.
0: Maybe that's because you need to kind of let go of the past, honey.
1: Yeah, I think so.
0: It's kind of impossible to give your heart to somebody in the present when you're still holding on to something that was over 8 years ago.
1: Yeah, you're right.
0: If you want to move confidently into your future and have a healthy, loving relationship with somebody, it is time to let go of the past.
1: I agree.
0: If you want to stay single and you're not looking to get into a committed relationship, go ahead and hang on to yesteryear and let that meet your emotional needs however it does. But if you want to be in a committed, loving relationship, you gotta let go of the past.
1: Right. Thank you very much.

0: Carol, hi. This is Delilah.
1: Delilah, we've been listening to you for years. My husband was in the military, and every time he came home for the weekend, you'd be on the radio getting him home safely.
0: What's your hubby's name?
1: My husband's name is Jamie. Delilah, my husband is 11 years younger than me. I came to him as a widow with a 7-year-old child. Since then, we now have 5 daughters, the youngest one being 6 years old. We have twins that are 12 and a 9-year-old and a 23-year-old. He's the best guy in the entire city. Don't come any better. He's a firefighter. He loves his job. And I have been unable to work for the last year. And it isn't even an issue.
0: So he's a good daddy. He's a wonderful husband. He cares about his community. He's willing to sacrifice for our safety. I'd say you've done all right. And he's young and cute to boot.
1: Absolutely. Absolutely.
0: So where did you find this young cutie pie?
1: Well, his mother is my very best friend. And after my first husband passed away, I was having car problems. And I had called her and asked her if she would go with me to a local car place to get my car fixed. And she said that she couldn't go today, but he was home, and he'd take me. And so he took me, and it took like 5 hours to get the car fixed. So we went out to dinner, and we went to the movies. And he didn't have any money, so I paid. And so about 2 weeks later, he came to the door, and he said, I just got my check from work, and I'd like to take you out to dinner because I owe you. And it never stopped. It's just been that way ever since. He's just the best of the bunch.
0: Wow.
1: And he's not out for grabs. Sorry, girls.
0: That is obvious. Oh, good for you. Congratulations.

0: Good evening. Welcome. I'm glad you've called the Delilah Show. Miguel, who's on your heart tonight?
1: Her name is Nelda, and I would like to dedicate a song to her to tell her thank you so much for loving me like I love her and love my kids and her kids. I would like to dedicate a lovely song from you, Delilah. Can you put one for us, please?
0: I can do that. Tell me something that you cherish about Nelda, about your beloved.
1: Oh, my God. I can't wait to marry her because we're engaged right now.
0: Ah, okay. Congratulations. I'll find a good song to further that along.
1: Oh, my God. Tell her that I love her so much with the bottom of my heart. Miguel.
0: Okay, I will do that. You have a good night.

0: Good evening. Welcome. I'm glad you've called the Delilah Show. Miguel, who's on your heart tonight?
1: Her name is Nelda, and I would like to dedicate a song to her to tell her thank you so much for loving me like I love her and love my kids and her kids. I would like to dedicate a lovely song from you, Delilah. Can you put one for us, please?
0: I can do that. Tell me something that you cherish about Nelda, about your beloved.
1: Oh, my God. I can't wait to marry her because we're engaged right now.
0: Ah, okay. Congratulations. I'll find a good song to further that along.
1: Oh, my God. Tell her that I love her so much with my bottom of my heart. Miguel.
0: Okay, I will do that. You have a good night.

0: Hi, good evening. You've called Delilah. Who is this?
1: Hello, Delilah. This is Mallory. How are you?
0: Mallory, I'm wonderful. What can I do for you?
1: I can't believe I got through. I would like you to play a song for me and my boyfriend. We have been friends for 12 years, best friends for 8 years, and now we're an item.
0: So how did this friendship catch fire if he was in the friend zone for that many years and now he's in the ooh baby zone? How did that happen?
1: I wish I had an answer for you. I'm not real sure myself. Up until the last few months, I'm not real sure what happened, but I'm sure glad it did.
0: Well, the fact that you were best friends all this time means you have a solid foundation to build on.
1: Yes, that's my favorite part of all of this.
0: I love this story. This is so weird. I could never do that. For me, there had to be that instant attraction. I couldn't do anything sensible and like get to know somebody. Who does that and builds a relationship on a solid foundation of friendship and trust and understanding instead of just physical attraction and lust? I mean, that's so sensible. That's so lovely.
1: Thank you so much. I love to hear that.
0: What is his name?
1: His name is Russell.
0: And you say you're an item, but you're grinning from ear to ear. So this sounds like it's more than just like a fling, more than just like a date night.
1: Oh, yeah. No, well, we're long distance, unfortunately. So we're trying to figure things out as we go now with this newfound love that we have for each other.
0: Mm-hmm. Mm-hmm. Well, I will play a song to help you along in that path.
1: Thank you so much, sweetie.
0: All right. Good night.

It's just about time to turn the lights out here on The Light at Night. But more of the best variety in the city continues all night long, right here on 106.7 Light FM. Thank you for sharing this night with me, for letting me sneak through the airwaves and spend time with you. Hopefully adding a note of peace, a note of calm, a note of joy to the close of your busy day. 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And if you get a chance, check out my books. I have a few of them. My latest one is titled One Heart at a Time. Then there's Arms Full of Love and Love Matters. And one from way back in the day when some of you started listening to my show. Back then I had a book out called Love Someone Today. Check those out, and then when you're done with them, give them away so that hopefully someone else will be blessed by the words and the stories shared within. I will be back right here with you Monday night at 8 New York City. In the meantime, do me a favor. Take some time out of your busy weekend schedule to slow down and love someone. Good night, New York City.

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Everything I do it for you. 106.7 Light FM. Better variety for your weekend. I'm Mark Coppola with Alex Warren and Ordinary. They say the

That's Avril. Avril Lavigne and Complicated. Well, we're on the overnight together, kicking off a weekend. You got Mark Coppola in Vogue at 106.7 Light FM. Don't let go

That's BB, Benson Boone. Sorry, I'm here for someone else. But just in case they don't show up, you want to have a drink with me? 106.7 Light FM. Congratulating Phil Collins on his second induction of the Rock and Roll Hall of Fame this year.

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A better variety for your weekend. We're just getting the weekend started here. Last weekend of June, we're heading to 4th of July, America's 250th birthday. Next weekend, here's a Rock and Roll Hall of Famer, Whitney Houston. I Have Nothing.

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0: That's Aerosmith from the movie soundtrack to Armageddon that starred Steven Tyler's daughter, Liv Tyler, and Ben Affleck in it. I don't want to miss a thing. It's a power ballad. You're with Mark Coppola. I don't know if anybody won Mega Millions last night. I think the results are still pending. But I do know this. What's right in front of us, $333 billion with Powerball. $348 million to be precise.
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0: 106.7 Light FM, The Calling, Wherever You Will Go. Taylor Swift before that, The Fate of Ophelia. So what is the fate of Taylor Swift and Travis Kelce's wedding? Because nobody's really saying anything, but there's a lot of rumors leaking. New York Times was on it. You know, they claim, you know, possibility of it being a two-day event with 100 guests on July 2nd in the garden or somewhere around there. And then July 3rd, 1,000 guests with maybe some stage appearances too. But that's not for sure. Anybody that's on the A-list for guests had to sign a non-disclosure. I didn't even make the F.
1: Just what you need for summer is waiting at Target. 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

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One of my favorites by Teddy Swims. 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

0: morning. Happy Saturday. Welcome in. We're the Ellen K Weekend Show. I'm Ellen.
1: Hi, I'm Ryan Mano.
0: And we're so grateful you start your weekends here together on only the finest iHeart stations all across the country. And when you reach out on the station website, too, thank you. Your letters to Ellen. We got this from Victor. Always fun when a guy writes in. Victor opens his letter like this. Dear Ellen, I always thought there were certain lines between friends you just don't cross, all caps.
1: Uh-oh.
0: Victor's coming in hot. It's bro code, right, Ry?
1: Yeah.
0: Yeah. So Victor and his ex-wife divorced 2 years ago. It was super hard on Victor, but during a split, his best friend Matt was there for him every day. You know, like a best friend would be.
1: Sure.
0: Fast forward, guess who's dating Victor's ex, Vicky?
1: Matt!
0: Yes, it's the best friend. Victor's conflicted. He says everyone's telling him to let it go, but he's also like, shouldn't your best friend's ex be off limits forever? Call us. Pick a side. You're next. It's 866-4-LNK.

0: We got this letter from Victor. His best friend, Matt, betrayed him and is now dating his ex-wife. So Victor and Vicky were married. They've been divorced 2 years. And now, ta-da, best friend Matt is having a time with Vicky. So Victor feels like bro code is broken. He didn't really seem upset about the ex-wife, Vicky. She was never into the marriage anyway. Mm-mm. She wanted to go to brunch with her friends, and she never really became a couple with Victor. So in many ways, the divorce probably didn't hurt him as much as the best friend going now for his ex-wife.
1: Right.
0: That's your bro. That's your dude. That's your guy. And also, Victor confided in Matt. Matt knew everything and still ended up with Vicky. Let's go to Santa Ana. Elizabeth, what do you think?
2: I think that he has to give up the friendship. It is a bro code, make or no. Like, he knew all the insides. He knew about all the, like, details, the intimate details of that relationship and how much it hurt his so-called friend. So he has to give up the friendship.
0: By Matt going for Vicky after the divorce, pretty much Matt picked Vicky over Victor.
1: Right.
2: Yes. Yes. You can't have the friendship and then go after your friend's ex-wife. Then you're not really his friend. You really didn't feel his pain when he was going through it.
0: When
2: he was really in the trenches, you know?
0: How long do you think that Matt was trying to get Vicky? And do you think Matt was the reason the marriage ended?
2: I don't think Matt was the reason. But I think Matt was contemplating his options when the divorce hit.
1: He saw an opening and he took it. That's what happened.
0: Yeah, that's what happened. But this is my thought.
2: Yep.
0: With all the single women in the world, why go for your best friend's ex-wife?
1: Familiarity. You don't really have to get to know him.
0: So it's just an easy path.
1: Yeah. Path of least resistance.
0: Oh, boy. Okay, Elizabeth. Well, thank you. I hope this has never happened to you or anyone you know.
2: Oh, no, no.
0: Yeah, good.
2: thank you, guys.
0: Thanks a lot.
1: Have a great day.
2: You too. Bye.
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0: Happy Summer's Giving to you from us here at the LNK Weekend Show. So Summer's Giving is like Thanksgiving in the summer. 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And this day is designed to combine all the fun of summer with your favorite Thanksgiving food. So think like outdoor dining, but you're going to feast. So for me, it's mac and cheesy. Ryan, what are you bringing to the feast?
1: I'm going to smoke a brisket and bring potatoes au gratin.
0: Well, it's Summer's Giving, so celebrate it. 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Mm-hmm. 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

0: 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Light FM in New York, we love you. The Breeze in Philly, also Miami and Atlanta. Huge gratitude to you. And to all of our foreign friends tuning in, we love that you're all here and hope America's been fun and amazing. You know, I was really taken by surprise, like, at how small the world feels.
1: Mm-hmm.
0: With the World Cup here.
1: Yes.
0: And I love that feeling. I don't want it to go away. But we also don't want you to go away. We need your help for Victor. He's one of our listeners. Poor guy feels betrayed by his best friend, Matt, because he just found out Matt is now dating his ex-wife. And this is worth mentioning. It's been 2 years since the divorce. But still, Victor feels like bro code has been broken. Does he have a right to be upset, or is it all fair game? Call us. It's 866-4-LNK.

0: Victor and Vicky split up, they divorced, and now Matt, Victor's best friend, is just honed right in. He went for her, and Matt knew everything. Matt was the confidant, and he still turned on his friend Victor to now date Victor's ex-wife. And this we're finding from you is not uncommon. This happens a lot. Tanya, Northridge, what do you say?
1: So, I mean, I don't think it's the best to date an ex, whether it's a wife or a girlfriend. It complicates things. But I think the marriage, it just seems it wasn't compatible. There was no infidelity. It

0: didn't seem like it ended that ugly. So I think he should just let them have their relationship. Life is short. But if he feels he can't be friends with Victor anymore, then he needs to just move on with his own life.
1: Boom.
2: Got it. Okay. Move on. Well, Tanya, you know, there's a book called Let Them. And so you think that he should just follow that. Just let them.
0: Yeah. I mean, they were married. I'm not saying it, you know, 3 years is still 3 years, but it wasn't such a long marriage. It doesn't sound like there were any kids involved.
2: Yep. No,
0: so,
2: yeah.
0: So, you know, it's just one of those things. I think he just needs to move on. It seemed like it hit him harder than it hit the ex-wife. Yeah, I don't think she was really ever into him.
2: Yeah, for sure. Okay, thank you.
0: Yeah, thanks, guys.
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0: We're the Ellen Kay Weekend Show, and I found the perfect fun family film for you to check out. It's finally dropped on Amazon. You can stream it at home, and it is Sheep Detectives. Hugh Jackman is the star along with Emma Thompson, and these are about real sheep who become detectives because Hugh Jackman reads to his sheep, and he's reading them a murder mystery, but he's putting them to bed, so he said, you'll get the ending tomorrow. Mm-hmm. So the sheep get together and decide to solve the crime themselves.
1: Yeah.
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0: we are 1 week out from 4th of July. Hopefully this next week is a shorty for you. We're the Ellen K Weekend Show. Thank you for being here with us. I'm Ellen.
1: Hi, I'm Ryan Mano.
0: And hopefully you're not in a predicament like our listener, Mickey. Mickey wrote us a letter to Ellen on the station website. Mickey's been saving for a Hawaiian vacation for years. He's taking his wife to celebrate their 5th anniversary. No kids, no stress, no worries. It's all paid for. Now, Mickey's sister, Grace, who's known about this trip, just booked her wedding date for the same week. So her name is Grace. She's now upset that her brother won't cancel his trip. Even their mom was like, don't expect me to be understanding. And if he bails on the trip, he's out thousands. And if he doesn't, he's the family villain. Talk sense to this man. Please call us. It's 866-4-LNK. Let's help Mickey.
2: You played it cool and I played it dumb. Don't you think I'm a little too young to be messed with like that?

0: We got this letter from Victor. His best friend, Matt, betrayed him and is now dating his ex-wife. So Victor and Vicky were married. They've been divorced 2 years. And now, ta-da, best friend Matt is having a time with Vicky. So Victor feels like bro code is broken. He didn't really seem upset about the ex-wife, Vicky. She was never into the marriage anyway. Mm-mm. She wanted to go to brunch with her friends, and she never really became a couple with Victor. So in many ways, the divorce probably didn't hurt him as much as the best friend going now for his ex-wife.
1: Right.
0: That's your bro. That's your dude. That's your guy. And also, Victor confided in Matt. Matt knew everything and still ended up with Vicky. As good as Santa Ana. Elizabeth, what do you think?
2: I think that he has to give up the friendship. It is a bro code, make or no. Like, he knew all the insides. He knew about all the, like, details, the intimate details of that relationship and how much it hurt his so-called friend. So he has to give up the friendship.
0: By Matt going for Vicky after the divorce, pretty much Matt picked Vicky over Victor.
1: Right.
2: Yes. Yes. You can't have the friendship and then go after your friend's ex-wife. Then you're not really his friend. You really didn't feel his pain when he was going through it.
0: When
2: he was really in the trenches, you know?
0: How long do you think that Matt was trying to get Vicky? And do you think Matt was the reason the marriage ended?
2: I don't think Matt was the reason. But I think Matt was contemplating his options when the divorce hit.
1: He saw an opening and he took it. That's what happened.
0: Yeah, that's what happened. But this is my thought.
2: Yep.
0: With all the single women in the world, why go for your best friend's ex-wife?
1: Familiarity. You don't really have to get to know him.
0: So it's just an easy path.
1: Yeah. Path of least resistance.
0: Oh, boy. Okay, Elizabeth. Well, thank you. I hope this has never happened to you or anyone you know.
2: Oh, no, no.
0: Yeah, good.
2: thank you.
0: Thanks a lot.
1: Have a great day.
2: You too. Bye.
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It's a new app called Good Husband. 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I don't even think, you wouldn't have to be married. It's just called Good Husband. It will give you a private coach for tough relationship chats, and it uses AI. 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Good Husband. You want to be good? Get some extra help. It's there for you.

0: Coming up next on the Ellen K Weekend Show, it is Song Story, the story behind the song. We like to keep you guessing. So today's hit song went viral. It's about the pull between what we want in our nights and what we know will come with dawn. So you ever done the walk of shame there, Ryan?
1: Yeah.
0: This song addresses a curse that's the same one we all face. The music has to stop sometime, or does it? 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

We're the LNK Weekend Show, and it is Song Story, the story behind the song. I love to know how a song started, what was the process, where did it come from, and today's song took several years to write, tweaking verses, reworking melodies, and the songwriter-performer actually travels the world quite a bit. He's always touring. So he had a writing partner that was in Australia, and he would do all these weird other time zone calls. No, we have to change this, we have to change that. And she said it drove her crazy because he could never find the finished product. Mm. Finally, something clicked with him after, I think it was like 8 years, and he did it. He said, this is the song. It's a new reimagined version that came out too that really went viral. Tying romance and obsession to nighttime secrecy and avoiding sunlight. On TikTok alone, this song has been used over 545,000 times in other videos. Bryan Cranston did it. Pussycat Dolls did it. It is Tame Impala and Jenny. This is Dracula. So-

0: We're loving World Cup Fever. We're the LNK Weekend Show. And Ryan, I know that you're getting into the games as well.
1: I don't want this to end.
0: I don't either.
1: Even before it started, I was like, okay, I'm mildly interested. Now I'm waking up to check scores. I'm all in.
0: Well, there was a broke couple that went viral because they funded their World Cup trip here from Europe by selling $200 picks of the wife stuffing gummy rings on her toes.
1: Okay.
0: So those sold really fast. It was just a random joke, but they earned enough to be here in America. So we say, it's not FIFA, it's FIFA.

0: love that you're here with us, the ONK Weekend Show. And more of your calls just ahead for our listener, Mickey, who's torn up over a major decision. Does he keep his reservation for a week-long trip in Hawaii with his wife to celebrate 5 years of marital bliss? Or does he cancel the whole shebang and attend his sister's wedding? Which, by the way, she booked knowing he was going to be in Hawaii.
1: Yeah.
0: His sister Grace is like, what's the big deal? Figure it out. But Mickey's already paid for the trip, so it's a lot of cancellation fees. What should Mickey do? Our nationwide number for you to weigh in is 866-4LNK.

0: We're the Ellen K Weekend Show, and my mom and dad are both Norwegian. So I'm really excited about Erling Haaland. And if you're not following him yet, do yourself a favor. His last name is H-A-A-L-A-N-D, and he's the Norwegian striker. And he's made it all the way to, what is it called, the knockout round?
1: Yes, they're in the knockout round.
0: Yeah, he's all Viking, and he's like 6'5 or something, but he's just delightful. He doesn't have any filter at all. He's just living life as a big Norwegian who wasn't expected to go very far. Norway didn't have any hopes. They keep on moving on. Here's Erling explaining his strategy.
2: It's like many other things. I'm just really good at scoring goals, and I'm quite lucky. I don't know what I'm doing, but that's just how it is.
0: Go Haaland. Okay, Norway back in action Tuesday.

0: We hope you're having a great weekend. Our final one together in June here on the LNK Weekend Show. And we're coming to you all across the nation from iHeart Los Angeles, just over an hour away from hosting the first FIFA World Cup knockout round match. A very exciting morning here. Far less exciting for our listener, Bradley. He reached out. And Bradley's bummed because all his friends are liking and commenting on his ex-wife's Instagram post with her brand new baby girl. So happy for you. Congrats on your beautiful family. So Bradley's seeing all this stuff and thinking, wait, what? He did write that the reason he and his wife broke up is because she swore she wouldn't have kids and he wanted them. Ooh. So has this ever happened to you, Ry?
1: No, but I would be disliking all the liking.
0: Yeah, right, right. Is Bradley wrong for feeling this way? 866-4LNK, call us.

0: How do you feel when your ex posts something and then your friends like it? That's really the simple question here. Your ex posts something and then all of your friends comment, like it, put a heart on it.
1: Mm-hmm.
0: It happened to Bradley. His ex-wife had a baby. She'd never have one with him. One of the reasons why she's the ex-wife. But with her new husband, she had a little girl and posted on Instagram. And then Bradley's friends were putting hearts on it. What a beautiful family. Congratulations. Aw, so cute. Which I'm sure the baby's adorable. But Bradley's hurt because his friends.
1: So their friends left over, held over from that relationship.
0: I'm going to put you in a situation, Ryan, if you don't mind.
1: Okay.
0: Ryan in the hot seat.
1: I'm ready.
0: Okay, so this is going to be fictitious.
1: Okay, I'm ready.
0: You just broke off a 2-year relationship with a girl named Becky.
1: Okay.
0: And over those 2 years, I got to know her too.
1: Sure. As happens.
0: Uh-huh. And then some time goes by.

0: You're my friend.
1: Point taken. I'm deleting Instagram.
0: Your face was turning red as I was describing
1: it. Didn't like it. Got hot.
0: Right. No, it does. It makes you uncomfortable.
1: Yeah.
0: And Bradley's feeling all kinds of things. Let's go to Sandra. Thank you so much for calling. Hi.
2: Hi, Ellen. So I think that, first of all, we need to applaud Bradley for, you know, having the courage to admit all of that. I think that takes some emotional intelligence to be honest about that. But I agree with the caller who said that he should stop following the ex-wife. That's not healthy. Just let that go. And then with regard to his friends, I don't know that he should say anything. I agree with Ryan that they're not doing the likes to hurt him. But if it's his best friend, like if this is his friend from, you know, childhood friend, maybe that, you know, maybe have a conversation with someone who's that close. But otherwise, I don't think that he should. But again, I want to end with saying kudos to Bradley for at least being in touch with his feelings on that.
0: Yeah, right. I know. So we love letters to Ellen. And thank you, Sandra. That's really good advice. Solid.
2: Thank you. Bye. Love you guys.
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0: I don't know if you saw it or not, but there is a tight end university where all the tight ends get together to learn tight end skills, put on by George Kittle, Travis Kelce, and other famous NFL tight ends. Anyway, Taylor Swift showed up. She performed at the concert. It was really cool. Then George Kittle decided to talk about the wedding, and we think he gave away a lot.
1: I mean, she's just such an awesome person to give us her time this close to their wedding. So we're just so thankful that they're here. And honestly, just she just has a great time. Like, that's what's just so much fun. She's just hanging out, talking to my mom. Thanks, Mom. Shout out Taylor for talking to my mom again. But she's just so kind, and it's just, it's awesome to have her around.
0: Can you believe we're only 1 week out? July 3rd, MSG. Here we come.

0: 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It's the number 4LNK. 866-4LNK. That's how you reach us here at the LNK Weekend Show. And we love connecting on iHeart stations all across the nation. Our listener Bradley's feeling badly. All of his friends are commenting on his ex-wife's new baby girl on social media. It's one of the reasons they broke up. Bradley wanted kids and she said, no, not ready. But now she's had one. So he feels betrayed. And it is a betrayal. You know, you get to see all your friends cheering for someone you're no longer with.
1: Yeah.
0: And we really appreciate all your calls. It's 866-4LNK. We're coming up to more calls next.

0: With the LNK Weekend Show, a lot of people are weekend warriors when it comes to workouts. Ryan, do you have a favorite like exercise?
1: I like to hike. Yeah.
0: Yeah. Oh, I love to hike. We can go plogging. That is picking up trash while jogging. So that's a thing that's gone viral. And also there's rucking. And rucking's not new. I see guys in the canyon where I like to hike. Rucking is just wearing a weighted vest or putting weights in a backpack.
1: Oh.
0: And then hiking with it just for added resistance. Hmm. So you can plog, you can ruck, or you can just, I don't know, be lazy with us here on Saturday in the LNK Weekend Show.

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Which one really got your heart? Or do you have one now? 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

0: 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We're a feel-good show. We love pets here on the Ellen K. Weekend Show. We love your pets. We want to hear about your pets. If you have a special pet you want to highlight here on this show, all you have to do is go to your station's website. You will see the landing page and just enter your cute pet story. We can contact you. We can get you on the air, talk about your pet, your cute little pet. Like you, Jennifer, thank you for coming on the show. What is your pet story?
1: Well, my dad got me a really tiny turtle that fit in a coffee mug when I went to college. So I snuck that turtle in the coffee mug and I raised it in my dorm. And now, at least 25 years later, I still have the turtle in my backyard. Now she's living in a pond.
2: Oh my gosh.
0: How big is he now?
1: The size of a dinner plate.
0: Oh my, what's his name?
1: Her name is Shamrock. It's a she.
0: Her name is Shamrock. That is really sweet. Does Shamrock have a wet nose? I guess so, since she lives in the pond.
1: Yes, she does. And I think she brings me luck. That's why I keep her.
0: Brian, you had a tortoise. Are turtles affectionate?
2: No.
0: Or trainable?
2: No.
1: I think they're trainable, no.
0: Okay.
2: They do recognize you as their source of food.
0: Okay. Right?
2: They know when they see you, you're coming with what they want.
0: Okay.
3: They're very transactional.
0: Yeah. Okay. Yeah. I have a pet squirrel named Stanley, and he seems to display affection.
2: Ellen, I think Stanley will be sleeping in your bed by September.
0: He comes to the door. He begs. He sits up. He's just adorable. Yeah. He'll come and sit right next to me when he eats his nuts. He has gotten onto my lap before, but then he got scared and he ran away.
2: Mm-hmm.
0: But yeah, I always wonder, like, what's the intellect level?
1: He recognizes me for food too.
0: How sweet. That's so nice. I love that. And so does your dad come to visit her?
1: Yes.
0: Thank you, Jennifer. Thanks for waking up with us.
1: Thank you. Bye-bye.
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0: And we always end every show with a quote and a kiss. A happy birthday to you if you're celebrating today. Tobey Maguire is, he says, the more grateful you are, the more present you become. Kiss on three. Kiss on me. One, two, three. Mwah.

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0: 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It clears your mind. So keys, keys, keys, keys, keys, keys, keys. Yeah. 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
1: 106.7, a best of the 80s and 90s weekend. I'm Nina Del Rio. And for folks in Nick's withdrawal, here's a couple of things for you. Jose Alvarado just signed a 3-year, $14 million contract with the Knicks, so that is some good news. And remember that story earlier about the woman who emptied the garbage can, the Knicks painted garbage can during the parade, and just walked off with it? She got fired from her job. If you want one, they are pretty cool. You can actually buy them at the Only NY website, but the Department of Sanitation is actually doing a drawing for 5 commemorative Knicks-themed litter baskets. You have to apply by July 3rd through the Department of Sanitation website. And yes, your chances of getting one is a bit of a long shot because there's only 5 of them for the whole of New York City, but the Knicks won, so why not?
2: All right, class, tell me about your weekend. Leo?
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106.7, another big weekend in the city. We've got World Cup later today and the Pride March tomorrow. It's not even July yet. 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

0: 106.7, a best of the 80s and 90s weekend, and woof, it is not such a beautiful day. I'm Nina Del Rio. Summer is starting off very humid. Public pools are open today in the city, although I don't know who's using them. We've also got Panama versus England, that World Cup game at New Jersey Stadium at 5 o'clock. And if you travel through New York Penn Station or Secaucus on New Jersey Transit, you know that's going to change your trains unless you're a World Cup rider. 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Plan your outfit now. Jack is next. Have a great day.
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7: 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Uber and Lyft drivers. 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Will drivers be replaced, or will drivers own what comes next? Fair Co-op helps drivers earn up to 90% and gives out 25% of net profits from each ride for referrals, for life. 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The drivers who lead now can help shape the next generation of rideshare. Fair Co-op, official partner of iHeartRadio. 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
18: 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We returned the love with Pedigree dog food. 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For 40 years, Pedigree has been bringing it.

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It puts you in a good mood. Olivia Dean, 106.7 Light FM. We're going back. 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

FM. Jack Cradiville, thank you so much for having us on this afternoon. All right, parents, here's the scenario. When it comes to a family vacation, would you prefer a 3-hour flight with your kids or a 6-hour car trip? What most parents say coming up about 10 minutes. Here's George, Michael, and Wham.

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This is Jack Cradiville. Well, awards season is still off, but Jafar Jackson, his Michael performance already landing some award nominations. If you saw it, he was amazing. Just unbelievable. The Real Thing. Here's Michael with The Way You Make Me Feel.

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It's okay, but be very careful. Talk about it in 10 minutes.

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Here's Roxette.

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It's Jack Cradiville. You need a favor from someone. When is the best time to ask? Well, we'll let you know. Coming up, 10 minutes. Here's Michael Cimbello.

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They're just wildly attracted to one another. We're talking Sting and Trudy Styler. 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
1: 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Do we always stress about money? It actually comes and goes. We'll take a look at that coming up. Here's the Cutting Crew.